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1: Open house party, all throwbacks in the Throwback Turbo Mix. Coming up in moments on Open House, it's Cannon. In honor of Father's Day weekend, who would like a stupid dad joke? How many tickles does an octopus have?
2: Tentacles.
1: Yes. God, that joke is too easy.
2: We do dad jokes all the time. We're putting little kids to sleep.
1: Well, Father's Day is next weekend. Give me one.
2: How do you put an astronaut to sleep?
1: How?
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1: How about a round of applause?

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0: make him happy. That's literally the reason we exist. So it made our night to call Amanda in Carmichael, PA earlier tonight and tell her she's going to Vegas to see Olivia Dean.
1: Oh my gosh, this is crazy. Oh my goodness. Thank you so much.
0: We're going to fly you out there. We're going to put you up at the MGM Grand and you're going to see Olivia Dean.
1: Are you serious? This is crazy.
0: Who are you taking with you?
2: Oh, probably my mom.
0: Nice.
2: She's my girl. She's amazing at planning things too.
0: Have so much fun. Eat so much good food. This is going to be amazing. Congratulations.
2: I will. Thank you so much, Cannon. This

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0: open house party. 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
1: I live in Abington, Massachusetts.
0: Oh, beautiful. And what are you doing tonight?
1: I am on my way into Boston to go see Daniel Todd.
0: Oh, he's going to be amazing.
1: I know. I'm so excited.
0: What song are you trying to hear on the way?
1: Ariana Grande, Feel Free. Break Free.
0: I love this song. You want to win this trip to Vegas to go see Olivia Dean?
1: Hell yeah, I do.
0: We got your chance coming up on OHP.
1: Awesome. I'm ready. If you

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1: This man is literally a one-man band. If he's got a problem with musical direction, go see Kevin. What's that? You don't like the way these instruments are arranged? Kevin's the man to see. Kevin Parker, Tame Impala, already 37 requests tonight for Dracula. Open House.

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Remember, the final decision is yours. OHP.

that shit. I got drive, I don't need a car. Money really all that we fiending for. I'm doing things they ain't seen before. Fans ain't dumb, but extreme is all. I'm a demon lord. Fall off what? I ain't seen the horse. Called your bluff, better cite the source. 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

5 KSMB, your final chance to get in and win this trip to Vegas to see Olivia Dean coming up in about 40 minutes on Open House. We're in the mix in moments with Mach 1. You want a song in the mix? 800-669-1010. 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
2: JY, turn me up. 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

Wedged between not one, but two junkyards on the border between Lafayette and Scott. This is 94.5. I paint the town red. Bleed me dry like a goddamn vampire. KSNB.

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1: From the KLFY Newsroom, I'm George Faust. Now to the latest on the indictment of Louisiana Attorney General Liz Merle. The Orleans Parish Sheriff's Office has officially recalled the arrest warrants involving the Attorney General. The move comes after days of legal and political scrutiny surrounding the warrants and their validity. In a statement, OPSO officials said, in part, quote, "As soon as the Supreme Court's orders were transmitted, we took immediate steps to have OPSO staff remove warrants from all databases." Last week, Merle was indicted on 16 felony counts of malfeasance in office and public intimidation. Since then, the Louisiana Supreme Court granted Merle's motion for a stay of that indictment, of which she says she is grateful. In other news this morning, in St. Mary Parish, reports of gunfire turned into a shooting investigation in Franklin. The sheriff's office reports around 12:55 a.m. Friday, deputies received a call of gunfire on Easy Street in Franklin. Once on the scene, deputies determined several shots had been fired. A home and a vehicle had been struck, but no injuries were reported. If you have any information about the incident, please contact the St. Mary Parish Sheriff's Office. That's a look at some of the news headlines. I'm George Faust from the KLFY Newsroom.
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2: Couple coastal showers to start off this Monday. Temperatures otherwise in the low to mid 70s. We will turn partly sunny with a high around 91 degrees by the afternoon, feeling like triple digits. And there will be more scattered showers and thunderstorms as rain chances increase to 50%. From the Storm Team 10 Weather Center, I'm Chris Cozart.
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0: Acadiana's number one hit music station, 94.5 KSMB. Bobby Novosad in the morning. Are we ready to do this? I hope so.
1: The holy water's watered down, and this town's lost its faith. Our colors will fade eventually. So if our time is running now, day after day, we'll make the mundane a masterpiece. Oh my, my, oh my, my love, I take one look at you, you're taking me.

Okay, you got us number one hit music station, 94.5 KSMB. It's Bobby Nova Saturday morning. Hope you enjoyed the 4th of July weekend. Actually, I hope you're not, okay, this is going to sound weird. I hope you're not listening and you're on vacation.

0: high today. And matter of fact, all this week you're going to be in the low 90s. That's good. But the heat index is still going to be in the triple digits. That could be 100 plus. Tonight's low mid 70s, 75 right now. And yes, it is true. Because nowadays, every time you see a video or something that doesn't look real, the tendency is to say, that's AI. No, it's true. Taylor Swift and Travis Kelce did get married. They got married at Madison Square Garden, New York City. Adam Sandler officiated, and the reception decor was described as Alice in Wonderland meets The Wizard of Oz. I saw some highly, highly bootleg photos over the weekend. Even with all the shaking down, apparently some Madison Square Garden employees, I think they got fired for it because they signed NDAs as well, not to use any, you know, video or take any pictures. Somebody got some pictures out. And what, they weren't the best photos, you could tell, like, and she did it, and she did it right. It was really decorated well, and I'm sure it cost a fortune. But they are married and good to go. And, you know, there were rumors whether they were already married. I don't even think it matters. They're married. Congratulations. And we move forward. Now, the only thing I haven't heard, unless you got some gossip you read somewhere over the weekend, did they go on honeymoon yet, or are they going later? I didn't hear a thing about a honeymoon, I swear. Not even a mention of an island somewhere, another country, nowhere. So if you got any gossip, send me a link, bobby@ksmb.com. You can email me or text me the link. It'll pop up here on the screen. So just be sure and be hydrated today. That's the most important thing. Whatever you're doing, if you're leaving for vacation, stay hydrated wherever you are. And what's up with all these sharks, too? We don't go on vacation until next month, but man, shark, shark, shark, shark, shark, shark. Hey, look, it's not just here. It's all around on the Pacific side, the Gulf side, and the Atlantic side. I'm already saying ankle deep when we go, about as far as I'm going out in the water. It's 75 now.
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0: Acadiana's number one hit music station, 94.5 KSMB. Hope you had a safe and wonderful, exciting, happy, and not rainy 4th of July celebration. I stayed home July 4th and listened to the neighbors do their thing. But what I was more amazed about, because the neighbors like light up some fireworks where we live, and I could hear them from miles away, the mortars going off, the whoosh, boo, shoo, boo. There's that delay. There's like a couple of seconds delay and then boo. Okay. But what they did at the National Mall in Washington, D.C. was the most amazing thing I've ever seen in my entire life. I watched the whole thing. They launched 354 fireworks a second. It lasted so long, I almost got tired of watching and fell asleep. It was unbelievable. I'm sure you can watch it online, and I don't know if it's going to be the same, but maybe. The America 250 display had approximately 850,000 individual shells. I swear it seemed like 850 million. But they had 850,000 individual shells that fired over a span of roughly 40 minutes. It was a long show. The company that did this had a detonation rate equating to about one firework every 2.8 milliseconds. Yeah, air quality, I know. But this is the big one. It was unbelievable. I've watched some of the others, like I think Baltimore, New York City lit it up as well. They showed some stuff from New Orleans. But man, the one, I don't. You know what? It's one of those things, I hate to admit it. If my tax dollars went to that and your tax dollars went, I'm going to go ahead and say, yeah, you can have mine for that one. I'm going to give you a get out of jail card on that one. That was worth it. It's not like they're going to do that every year. I think every year might be a waste, but man, when Donald Trump said he was going to set a record for the most fireworks launched, hands down, this was it. It was unbelievable. Almost 40 minutes long, 354 fireworks a second. Like I was watching and there's stuff going on to the left of the screen, the right of the screen. And you know, everything's centered too, at least for television. So everything's going off in the middle. I'm going, man, is it about to end? Not 10 minutes later, oh, it's got to end. It's got to end sooner or later. Oh, 10 minutes later, no, still going. Well, it's got to end. They got to run out of fireworks. I really thought they're going to run out of fireworks. Oh, 10 minutes later, it's still going. It was unbelievable. But I think much deserved, definitely, as we celebrated our 250th birthday here in the USA. Updated forecast coming up. Oh, we got a brand new flyaway. This is another one to Vegas, and this time you're going to go see Charlie XCX because Charlie XCX has a brand new album. It is called Music Fashion Film. It drops on the 24th. We want to send you and a guest to Vegas to be there. Airfare, hotel, concert tickets, all that good stuff. You just got to figure out what you're going to wear. Keyword to text in to qualify. Do it right now. Now, there are different keywords every single day because I will have keywords Monday through Friday. So will Kiki and so will Tyski. So the more keywords you text in, or just like anything else, the more you text in, the better your chance of winning. So the more you enter, the better your chance of winning this thing. National keyword is true, T-R-U-E, and the number to text it into is 95819, and you are qualified to win.
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1: 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Weather.
3: Couple coastal showers to start off this Monday. Temperatures otherwise in the low to mid 70s. We will turn partly sunny with a high around 91 degrees by the afternoon, feeling like triple digits. And there will be more scattered showers and thunderstorms as rain chances increase to 50%. From the Storm Team 10 Weather Center, I'm Chris Kozar.
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So a lot of you do have work today and you're going, oh man, the morning is just too nice. There's like a, not an orange tint, but almost like a grayish orange tint. I don't know if it's the Saharan dust or not, but those of you who are just kind of cruising along, maybe you went on vacation, your first day back at work today. I got a driving song this morning. This one right here. This is just for you if you're headed to work, some kind of training or class this morning. Maybe you're on the basin right now. 210 Bridge in Lake Charles, at the top of the I-10 Bridge, Mississippi River, or Calcasieu Parish. This is for you.

0: Acadiana's number one hit music station, 94.5 KSB. That's Sara Larson. It's Bobby Novosad in the morning. Appreciate you listening to the show. Weather today, partly sunny skies, a 50% chance of rain. This is going to be the forecast for about 5, 6, 7 days easily. High today, low 90s. Heat index every day will be 100 plus. Tonight's low in the mid-70s. It is 75 right now. I was talking last break about how amazing the United States fireworks show was at the National Mall. It was unbelievable. And it ran a little late. Like, they had some really stormy weather. And I was wondering if, like, they were just going to call the whole thing off. And I don't know if they had, like, insurance for that or not. But they went with it later. It was about, what, 40, 45 minutes late. But it ran. It was a little bit later. And you could see the fireworks. It was crazy. And just an endless amount of fireworks, nonstop. It was about 40 minutes long. And I think it's the new world's record for the most fireworks to go off in one fireworks show. So with that in mind this morning, I saw this over the weekend. I was watching a lot of television, like just chilling over the weekend, and I saw this story that we got to figure this out. I don't know where you know the ball got dropped on this, but not quite, but under 50% of the country didn't even know what we were celebrating this past weekend. Y'all better not laugh. 46% of Americans, not just people, 46% of Americans didn't even know we were celebrating this past weekend. Oh, boy. I was watching this. It was on the news when I first saw it. I think it was July 4th when I first saw it. And I said, well, that'd be an interesting show topic. But I thought it was like I couldn't see the TV. I said, that's a 4.6, right? No, 46% of Americans didn't even know what. Don't say it was to pop fireworks. Yes, they did not know what America's 250th anniversary was commemorating. 53% correctly said it celebrated the adoption of the Declaration of Independence. The others, I don't know. Maybe they needed some more choices for multiple choice. I'm not really sure. We got to fix that. Man, we got to fix. No, it's not about popping fireworks. Yeah, it was amazing what they did in Washington, D.C. What they did in New York City was crazy. I watched a little bit of that one online, and so I had my phone and my tab and the TV. I was driving myself crazy. I'm thinking, like, Bobby, how many fireworks do you need to see? I had one. My tab was on Baltimore because they had some live cams. My phone was on New York City, and then the TV was on the live footage from the live video feed from the National Mall. And I'm thinking, you're driving yourself crazy, dude. It's fireworks. But yeah, but not like they did at the National Mall. So this other thing right here. So if there are any teachers listening this morning, history teachers, what do we do? How do we fix this? 46% of Americans didn't know what we were celebrating this past weekend. Man, bro, we had 3 days off. That's what we were celebrating. No, no, no, no, no. Crazy Days Fireworks had a sale. No, no, no, no, no. All right, it's going to be partly sunny today, 50% chance of rain. It is going to be hot, too. Seriously, all this July 4th stuff is gone, but stay hydrated. If you're going to the beach, you're going to be on the water, pool, working. 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High today, low 90s. Heat index will be 100 plus. It's 75 now.
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1: From the KLFY Newsroom, I'm George Faust. Now to the latest on the indictment of Louisiana Attorney General Liz Merle. The Orleans Parish Sheriff's Office has officially recalled the arrest warrants involving the Attorney General. The move comes after days of legal and political scrutiny surrounding the warrants and their validity. In a statement, OPSO officials said, in part, quote, "As soon as the Supreme Court's orders were transmitted, we took immediate steps to have OPSO staff remove warrants from all databases." Last week, Merle was indicted on 16 felony counts of malfeasance in office and public intimidation. Since then, the Louisiana Supreme Court granted Merle's motion for a stay of that indictment, of which she says she is grateful. In other news this morning, in St. Mary Parish, reports of gunfire turned into a shooting investigation in Franklin. The sheriff's office reports around 12:55 a.m. Friday, deputies received a call of gunfire on Easy Street in Franklin. Once on the scene, deputies determined several shots had been fired. A home and a vehicle had been struck, but no injuries were reported. If you have any information about the incident, please contact the St. Mary Parish Sheriff's Office. That's a look at some of the news headlines. I'm George Faust from the KLFY Newsroom.
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2: Couple coastal showers to start off this Monday. Temperatures otherwise in the low to mid 70s. We will turn partly sunny with a high around 91 degrees by the afternoon, feeling like triple digits. And there will be more scattered showers and thunderstorms as rain chances increase to 50%. From the Storm Team 10 Weather Center, I'm Chris Cozart.
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3: All right, looking at the map this morning, hit refresh just to make sure there's nothing on the map. So be careful, be safe wherever you are headed, and keep me updated. If you spot anything, call or text that location. It could be this morning, it could be a couple of weeks. Just let me know if you see anything as far as like road closures or delays or traffic. Number's 337-920-KSMB, 337-920-5762. I'll have another update around 7:10 right here.
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10: 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Y'all call me Coach with J.A. 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
1: Acadiana's number one hit music station, 94.5 KSCB. In about 7 minutes, we'll tell you how some people are staying super cool in all this heat. Oh, it's going to cost too, but we could all dream. 7 minutes, I got the story here. 94.5 KSMB.

0: Rock Indiana's number one hit music station, 94.5 KSMB. Welcome to the show, Bobby Novosad in the morning. What a great weekend, except for the rain. All fireworks shows went off, from what I understand, all over Acadiana. And that big display at the National Mall, that was amazing. I watched that whole thing. The heat is in the news. Now, you would think watching the Weather Channel and some of the network news stories, when they talk about the heat, and they'll interview people like, I'm not going to pick on a state, but just different states, and they're talking about the heat index being 98 or 100, and they're flipping out. And I'm thinking, you just need to bring your cameras and news teams down here to Louisiana. We'll show you heat index. We're talking about 100. What did we have last week? 109 was the heat index one day, a couple of days in a row. And I get it. They don't always get heat like that, but man, they're losing their minds. Speaking of heat, if we could all afford this, rich people are doing this now. I don't know if they're doing it in Louisiana. Give it a shot. If you're a rich person, you can do it. They are building what's called snow rooms. It's supposed to be the latest luxury status symbol. People are building these custom-built snow rooms, and it's like the opposite of a sauna, which I think a sauna, like a dry sauna, is one of the best things for your body. But no, this is the opposite. Complete with snowfall, icy walls, and freezing temperatures, and it only costs $130,000. You push a button, and it starts snowing to stay cool. I mean, it sounds good. I don't know about $130,000. You know, there's a discussion you have to have with yourself, needs and wants. They say the tech is similar to what a ski resort has, but these are indoor blizzards. Instead of outside, these are indoors. And actually, they're not new. A couple of billionaires already have snow rooms. And one even has one in his super yacht right now. Excuse me. So this is what people are doing now to stay cold. And it's part of a wellness trend, too, kind of like a cold plunge. I guess it would feel good now. Okay, so let's say today's heat, it's not, but let's just say today's heat index was 109. Would a snow room feel fantastic? And how long do you stay in there? That can't be good for you after a certain amount of time. I guess you got to kind of monitor that and maintain that and pay attention. You definitely don't want to fall asleep. But that's what rich people are doing. They're building snow rooms. And they only cost around $130,000. Okay, so speaking of money, I don't have that, but I do have the summer vacay payday. We're giving away $5,000 to five different winners. They'll each pick up a grand. So we get $5,000, five different winners. It's $1,000. 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Well, you could start like, okay, save it and one day have $130,000. If you keep putting money in an account with that $1,000 and buy your own snow room, maybe. I'm thinking more realistic stuff like going on vacation, paying off bills. You got car repairs, child care, stuff like that. It's $1,000, five different winners. It's our summer vacay payday. You can register right now and get all the details at KSMB.com.
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0: Not too much happening this morning. Like, there's nothing on the map. I don't think the system is down. Just everybody's being good. Another update is on the way in about 10 minutes or less at 94.5 KSMB.
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0: 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World Cup continues. FIFA World Cup tonight. USA takes on Belgium, and it's a round of 16 going on tonight. I believe it's 7 o'clock. And the other thing is Justin Bieber is reportedly in talks to join the first ever FIFA World Cup final halftime show. Like, well, this is it, the big one. Madonna, Shakira, BTS are being discussed as well as some co-headliners. It'll take place July 19th. It's not that far away. Well, like less than 2 weeks, MetLife Stadium in New Jersey. Huge. Now, somewhere else said, I read, like, these sources, like, they all vary. But the other source I have this morning says he's reportedly set to perform. I don't know. Either way, I would watch that for sure. I'm not the biggest soccer fan. Here's how close I got to soccer. When Gavin was young, and he was like really young, that's when I was into soccer. Parents, you know about those matches? You're burnt out from the night before. You're tired, but you have to get up at 6:30 because the match is at 7:30 or 8 o'clock in the morning on a Saturday. That's how close I got to soccer. Didn't know. I don't really know anything about it. Like, I still kick the ball when I would kick the ball, kick with my toes, and people say, you don't do that. Yeah, but it goes farther. And then my buddy said, go ahead, break your toes. You'll see. So anyway, that's all I know about soccer, but I do know this. I will watch that. Justin Bieber, heck yeah. But I want him to don't just do like a little medley of like, you know, 90 seconds of like five songs. We want it all. We want, because there's no like talk about a tour right now. There's nothing in the works that I know of. I haven't heard anything, no rumors at all. So this may be it for at least a little while. Justin Bieber is reportedly in talks to join the first ever FIFA World Cup halftime final show. When the final night is going to be the big blowout. Madonna, Shakira, BTS also apparently are being discussed as co-headliners. So we will see what happens.
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0: Only thing I have this morning, 400 block of Apollo Road at Specialty and Scott. Apollo Road, just one of the best shortcuts in South Louisiana. I don't want to say too much about it because I don't want traffic going through there. Y'all going to hold it against me, but whoever designed that is the best. Anyway, there's an accident there. Another update's on the way in about 15 minutes or less here at 94.5 KSMB.
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3: Couple coastal showers to start off this Monday. Temperatures otherwise in the low to mid 70s. We will turn partly sunny with a high around 91 degrees by the afternoon, feeling like triple digits. And there will be more scattered showers and thunderstorms as rain chances increase to 50%. From the Storm Team 10 Weather Center, I'm Chris Kozar.
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like it. I'm a two-time, you ain't new, I win. 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All my ops waiting for me to be you, I bet. 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Money really all that we fiending for. I'm doing things they ain't seen before. 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I'm a demon lord, fall off what, I ain't seen the horse, called your bluff, better cite the source, fame ain't something that I need no

0: Okay, you got his number one hit music station, 94.5 KSMB. So how are you feeling after celebrating America's 250th birthday? It was a big one. Washington, D.C. By far had the biggest fireworks display. And you already knew that was going to happen. That was already announced that was going to happen. But that was delayed for a little while because of the thunderstorms. The temperatures were topping 100 degrees there. They had military flyovers, concerts, symphony performances, tributes to the veterans, and a Guinness World Record-setting fireworks show that was just crazy. It was. I watched the whole thing, 40-plus minutes, I believe. Here in Acadiana, all is good. If you're on vacation or maybe you start vacation today, enjoy. If you are going somewhere, be careful, be safe. Looks like the roads are wide open. I don't see any delays. I don't see any construction. Now, look, I don't know about the Mobile Bay Bridge. I don't know about the tunnel. I don't know about the bridge in Baton Rouge right now. One of my listeners last hour sent me a beautiful sunrise pic from the very top of the 210 bridge in Lake Charles. You could see the casinos in the background. And I know they didn't do that while they were driving. I know that you had a passenger take that picture, right? I trust you. I trust you. Weather today. No, seriously, it was a nice picture. It really was. Partly sunny skies today. 50% chance of rain for this afternoon. High today, low 90s, but the heat index will be in the triple digits. So stay super hydrated and then stay hydrated some more to be safe. Tonight's low mid 70s, 75 now. Happy birthday today. If your birthday is July the 6th, happy anniversary if your anniversary is today. Celebrity birthdays, Cody Fearn is 38 today. Eva Green is 36 today. Kevin Hart is 47. Tia and Tamara Mowry, 48. The sister twins, 48 today. 50 Cent is 51 today. Joffrey Rush is 75. Shelly Hack is 79. Sylvester Stallone is 80 today. George W. Bush is 80. Fred Dreyer, Sergeant Rick Hunter on the show Hunter. And has been on a few other shows as well. Burt Ward, that is, okay, so if you love sci-fi and stuff like that, Batman, Burt Ward was the original Robin, the Boy Wonder. Burt Ward is 81 today. The Dalai Lama is 91. Today is National Fried Chicken Day. Tell me where you're getting yours. There's many choices, so many good choices. National Fried Chicken Day is today, National Hand Roll Day, National Air Traffic Control Day, and you ready for another day off, like a long weekend? 60 days until Labor Day weekend. If you have birthdays for the show, email them to me, Bobby at KSMB.com. 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I'll have more names tomorrow morning right after 7:35.
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0: 400 block of Apollo Road at Specialty and Scott. 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Unknown entries. And that's really it. Another update coming up just before 8 here at 94.5 KSMB. 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
1: From the KLFY Newsroom, I'm George Faust. Now to the latest on the indictment of Louisiana Attorney General Liz Merle. The Orleans Parish Sheriff's Office has officially recalled the arrest warrants involving the Attorney General. The move comes after days of legal and political scrutiny surrounding the warrants and their validity. In a statement, OPSO officials said, in part, quote, "As soon as the Supreme Court's orders were transmitted, we took immediate steps to have OPSO staff remove warrants from all databases." Last week, Merle was indicted on 16 felony counts of malfeasance in office and public intimidation. Since then, the Louisiana Supreme Court granted Merle's motion for a stay of that indictment, of which she says she is grateful. In other news this morning, in St. Mary Parish, reports of gunfire turned into a shooting investigation in Franklin. The sheriff's office reports around 12:55 a.m. Friday, deputies received a call of gunfire on Easy Street in Franklin. Once on the scene, determined several shots had been fired. A home and a vehicle had been struck, but no injuries were reported. If you have any information about the incident, please contact the St. Mary Parish Sheriff's Office. That's a look at some of the news headlines. I'm George Faust from the KLFY Newsroom.
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2: Couple coastal showers to start off this Monday. Temperatures otherwise in the low to mid 70s. We will turn partly sunny with a high around 91 degrees by the afternoon, feeling like triple digits. And there will be more scattered showers and thunderstorms as rain chances increase to 50%. From the Storm Team 10 Weather Center, I'm Chris Kozar.
3: It is partly sunny and 77.
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3: Here's the best news for you so far this morning. 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Now, that doesn't mean there's not delays. 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

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Got one of those flyaway things going on this morning. Brand new Charlie XCX in Vegas. Airfare, hotel, all the good stuff. 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

0: Acadiana's number one hit music station, 94.5 KSMB. So I slipped that song in this morning because I wanted to bring up something kind of related to that kind of music. Coushatta's having their Crossroads Festival. That's going on this Saturday. If you're in a Zydeco, okay, we're in Louisiana, especially South Louisiana, Central Louisiana. Everybody and their mom is playing this Saturday. So I'm looking at 1, 2, 3, 4, 5, 6, 7, 8, 9, 10, 11, at least 11 bands playing. Yeah, everybody and their mama. Damon Troy's playing, Bernie Allen's playing, Leroy Thomas is playing, Gino's playing, Rusty's playing, Wayne Toops is playing, Jamie's playing, Keith Frank closes it out. Crossroads Festival this Saturday at the Coushatta Pavilion. They invite you to get your tickets right now. Tickets went on sale this past Friday, I think, maybe the week before. But they are available. It's all going to take place in the pavilion. So if you want to go to that. And the other reason I'm bringing it up, because I'm working on giving away some tickets this week on the show. So I should have some tickets. Tyski will have tickets for the Coushatta Crossroads Festival. That's going on this Saturday at the Coushatta Pavilion in beautiful Kinder, Louisiana. If you're into Zydeco, this is like find your best outfit, your best boots, and just... Well, you're going to have to get a room, first of all, because it's like all day and all night. It starts in the afternoon and goes to like 11 o'clock at night. But go to the Coushatta website or Ticketmaster and get your tickets for that. Heat's back in the forecast. Here's what's up with the heat today. We got a heat index of 100 plus. That's kind of normal this time of year, but just make sure you stay hydrated. Partly sunny skies, 50% chance of scattered rain. Right now, 76.
1: 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Traffic update.
0: Not too much happening this break, but on Highway 90 eastbound in Broussard, there's an accident, no injuries. That is in Broussard. Highway 90 eastbound, 200 block of Midway at Crown. A minor accident there. Another update is on the way in 10 minutes or less here at 94.5 KSMB.
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0: 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Forecast coming up. I got updated forecast. It's Bobby Novus out of the morning. It's going to be nice, but that chance of rain still lingers every day. I'm kind of scanning through the list now that it's all official. Travis Kelce, Taylor Swift together, man and wife. And I was scanning through the list of people that attended the wedding reception. It's all out now. Like, everything's coming out after the fact. I think a couple of Madison Square Garden employees got busted or fired, even though they signed a NDA, non-disclosure agreement. They apparently took some pictures or something. You know what those are worth. If they're clear, not blurry, they took some pictures. I don't know if they actually were able to sell them. I did see a few short video clips online. And at first I read that Taylor Swift wasn't going to do a documentary video this thing. And then I read later, like a week after that, yes, she was, and it's going to make it a movie or something. I think people will be interested. Listen to this guest list. Now, this is not everybody that attended. These are just some of the names that I was able to pull up this morning. It includes Selena Gomez and Betty Blanco, Steven Spielberg, Hugh Grant, Jennifer Lopez, Tom Cruise, Beyonce and Jay-Z, Tim McGraw, Faith Hill, Gwen Stefani, Blake Shelton, Reese Witherspoon, Lena Dunham. And it goes on and on and on. It's just crazy. Brad Pitt, the Haim sisters, the Dixie Chicks, Camila Cabello, Somber, Nikki Glaser, Bradley Cooper, Gigi Hadid, Ethan Hawke, Ed Sheeran, Dakota Johnson, Dua Lipa, Jessica Alba. Now, if I saw her, I'd have to stop. Tom Brady, Chris Rock, Nelly, Ice Spice, Laura Dern, Elizabeth Banks, Kelsey Ballerini. Millie Bobby Brown, Sabrina Carpenter, Stephen Colbert, Jimmy Fallon, Fergie. It goes on and on. Liam Hemsworth, Donald Glover, Zoe Kravitz, Maren Morris, Machine Gun Kelly, Emma Stone, Pete Wentz, Andy Reid, the Kansas City Chiefs coach, Patrick and Brittany Mahomes, Cooper Kupp, Baker Mayfield. These are some of the ball players. And many, many more. Oh, and by the way, big snub here. Blake Lively and Ryan Reynolds were not on the list. They were not there. Source says, Taylor's in a different place right now. She wants to be around people she trusts and who bring her peace. And as far as she's concerned, their friendship is done. Now, that's somebody just speaking for Taylor Swift. Doesn't mean that's how Taylor Swift feels, but kind of makes you wonder why they weren't there. Because they were very tight at one time. So Blake Lively and Ryan Reynolds were not at the wedding reception. Maybe they went to Costco. Maybe just like did something else that day. I do have your updated forecast coming up this morning. 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
0: Not real busy this morning, but that's a plus. 4800 Highway 90 eastbound in Broussard. There's an accident there. No injuries and a minor accident at 200 Midway at Crown Street. That is it. Another update's on the way in 15 minutes or less. 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
2: Couple coastal showers to start off this Monday. Temperatures otherwise in the low to mid 70s. We will turn partly sunny with a high around 91 degrees by the afternoon, feeling like triple digits. And there will be more scattered showers and thunderstorms as rain chances increase to 50%. From the Storm Team 10 Weather Center, I'm Chris Kozar.
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1: Acadiana's number one hit music station, 94.5 KSMB. I don't see anything in the Atlantic that would affect us as far as like turning into something else. And what's up with the Saharan dust? Is that out of here already? It is kind of hazy this morning. Partly sunny skies, a 50% chance of rain today. 75 now, 94.5 KSMB.

0: Acadiana's number one hit music station, 94.5 KSMB. Anybody picking up fireworks like papers and pieces of rockets and the wood sticks and all that yesterday or today? I found it all over our neighborhood, like up and down our sidewalk. You can tell when people had a good time. I'm just glad, like, nothing. Look, with this business, so there's like a fun part, super fun part of this business. I'd say about 95, 97% of it's absolute blast. Yeah, I don't want to get up at 4:15 in the morning, but this is what I like to do. And it's almost like a hobby, but still get paid for it. There's the other 3% that can be like, oh, God. I could talk about endless meetings, and you wonder why we have meetings. Sometimes we have meetings to have meetings or plan other meetings, blah, blah. But you know, if you work somewhere, you're probably going through the same thing. But the other part of it is, so, you know, we're supposed to be all positive about July 4th and America's 250th birthday. But, you know, in the back of my mind, and I'm sure your mind and a lot of the media, we had to be prepared. This is the part I hate. But it's that's what we're here for. Is we had to be prepared in case something, let's just say, happened, because that would have been the day to do something. And you know what I'm talking about. It didn't happen. I was really shocked. I said, no, please, please, please. I don't know if Trump sent an email to all the other leaders that don't like us that, hey, if something goes wrong on July 4th, you will pay a price that you will never forget. I don't know. I don't know. He does some crazy stuff, but I'm just glad nothing happened. All is good. Things are back to normal. If you're going on vacation today, have a safe trip. And the weather for driving, not bad. Partly sunny skies today. There is a 50% chance of rain. This is going to be probably the forecast for a solid week. High today in the low 90s. Now, be smart with the heat. If you're going to be outside at all, even if you're swimming, stay hydrated, because the heat index is going to be 100 plus pretty much all this week. Even though the lows in the afternoon will drop down into the evening hours around 75. In the afternoon itself, low 90s with a heat index of 100 plus every single day. 76 now.
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0: It's also a very quiet morning for traffic. Only a minor accident. That's going to be 200 North University. The only thing I see on the map this morning. Another update is on the way just before 9 here at 94.5 KSMB.
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1: From the KLFY Newsroom, I'm George Faust. Now to the latest on the indictment of Louisiana Attorney General Liz Merle. The Orleans Parish Sheriff's Office has officially recalled the arrest warrants involving the Attorney General. The move comes after days of legal and political scrutiny surrounding the warrants and their validity. In a statement, OPSO officials said, in part, quote, "As soon as the Supreme Court's orders were transmitted, we took immediate steps to have OPSO staff remove warrants from all databases." Last week, Merle was indicted on 16 felony counts of malfeasance in office and public intimidation. Since then, the Louisiana Supreme Court granted Merle's motion for a stay of that indictment, of which she says she is grateful. In other news this morning, in St. Mary Parish, reports of gunfire turned into a shooting investigation in Franklin. The sheriff's office reports around 12:55 a.m. Friday, deputies received a call of gunfire on Easy Street in Franklin. Once on the scene, deputies determined several shots had been fired. A home and a vehicle had been struck, but no injuries were reported. If you have any information about the incident, please contact the St. Mary Parish Sheriff's Office. That's a look at some of the news headlines. I'm George Faust from the KLFY Newsroom.
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2: Couple coastal showers to start off this Monday. Temperatures otherwise in the low to mid 70s. We will turn partly sunny with a high around 91 degrees by the afternoon, feeling like triple digits. And there will be more scattered showers and thunderstorms as rain chances increase to 50%. From the Storm Team 10 Weather Center, I'm Chris Kozar.
3: It is partly sunny at 79.
0: 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Traffic update.
3: 200 block of North University. 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
0: A Better Life with Dr. Sanjay Gupta.
12: For more than a decade, the Environmental Working Group has put out a list of the so-called Dirty Dozen. These are the non-organic produce contaminated with the highest levels of pesticides. Well, this year, spinach topped the list, followed by kale, collard, mustard greens, strawberries, grapes, nectarines, peaches, cherries, apples, blackberries, pears, potatoes, and blueberries. Now, all these fruits and vegetables are part of a healthy diet, so no one is saying you shouldn't eat them. Point is, though, you could consider buying these items organic if and when you can, and then taking extra care when you wash them. The FDA recommends rinsing all fruits and vegetables, even the ones that are organic, under running water that is slightly warmer than room temperature. Don't use soap, bleach, or any fancy produce washes. I'm Dr. Sanjay Gupta, helping you live a better life.
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Acadiana's number one hit music station, 94.5 KSB, where we want to send you to Vegas. Again, yes, Charlie XCX is going to be there. And we've got airfare, we got hotel, we got tickets, all the good stuff. You just figure out who you bring in if you want our contest. And of course, what outfit or outfits you're going to wear. 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Look, we're all about the flyaways and the free money. We want to send you on vacation if you didn't get to go to Florida or somewhere. A lot of people, you know, not everybody went to the beach, but a lot of people did. Other people, I was looking like people were posting from like Disney World over the weekend. So this one's on us, but you got to be qualified to win. So text in now and good luck. You know, sometimes there's stories in the news. And look, when you're doing the morning show, you got to figure it's either yes or no if you do a story. If there's something I feel like it's going to affect us, even though it's not really here yet, I'll do it. And it like, okay, so the story I'm about to tell you, if this was happening just like in, let's say, Wyoming somewhere, I go, oh, we'll wait on that. But this story is, well, there's confirmed cases in Texas and New Mexico is why I'm bringing it up. And we have this thing called Interstate 10. Mm-hmm. There's a parasite fly, like a New World screw rum. Screw worm that lays eggs in open wounds and whose larva eats living flesh. Yes. This is one of those things you think, no, is this a sci-fi movie? Actually, no. This has hit the Southwest United States with 32 confirmed cases across Texas and New Mexico as of yesterday. And officials there have enacted strict quarantine zones to stop the spread. Just letting you know, it's one of those things like, it's not going to affect me. That's too close to home to just skip the story. So I'm just letting you know, especially if you have little kids, you travel, you know, you're going to go somewhere to a lake in Texas or something. Make sure I'll be all covered up.

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0: Acadiana's number one hit music station, 94.5 KSMB. There's a rumor Justin Bieber will perform at the FIFA World Cup Finals. So we'll see. That's a rumor. I read negotiations. I read that will perform, but I'm seeing negotiations more than will perform. But I did see will perform more than once. So we'll see when that happens. It's not that far away, like less than 2 weeks away. Forecast today, partly sunny skies, 50% chance of rain. Right now, it's 80. How many of you just got back from vacation? You probably went to the beach. And I think we all do this whenever you go somewhere like Panama City Beach or Destin or Gulf Shores or Orange Beach, wherever you go, you start thinking deep and you go, huh, what if we could live here? Could we live in a town that's only busy 6 months out of the year and make the same money we'd make in Acadiana? You start thinking, right? Here are the jobs. I don't have all of them. I'll give you a couple of them that may help you make that decision. These are the jobs with the highest employee satisfaction. Number one, healthcare practitioners. I know so many people into that right now. So you're thinking about, man, we just got back from Destin. We want to live here. We're going to move. But they're not going to pay the kind of money we make here in general. I mean, there'll be some highs and lows, but you're not going to make that kind of money, especially when the town's only happening 6 months out of the year. But healthcare is 24/7. Number two on the list is mathematics and data science professionals. I absolutely el sucko in math. Remedial math can't even help me. I would die. I would starve to death if I had to rely on mathematics. My belief is that's what a calculator is for. Science technicians are very happy. Education and library professionals are happy. Life science professionals are happy. Teachers and instructors are also happy. Legal professionals are very happy. Finance professionals are happy. Engineers are happy. And entertainment and sports professionals are happy. So if you're looking for like a happy job, get one of those if you don't have it, and then you decide if you want to move or not. But I don't know, a lot of people are at the beach. Saw a lot of videos over the weekend, fireworks displays. I saw people partying, having a good time on the beach, beach umbrellas. Did you see the bear roaming around 38? So you got families, you got kids running around, and there's this big bear. This was during the day, not even at night, during the day, just kind of walking down the street. I'm seeing, and I know you are too, more and more animals. And I know we're pushing them out with all these subdivisions we're putting up, not just here, but all over, and all the building and all the concrete going up. Did you see that bear walking down? It was like through a little Grayton Beach neighborhoods, real narrow streets, you know, with the pine trees. And this bear is just walking along, and apparently, I guess it saw the human that was doing the videoing, and it's kind of walking away slowly, but it's broad daylight. So let's say you rented a condo or a house there for the week, and you're taking out the garbage, and you see that. What do you do? Panic? So, yeah, a lot of people having fun. So enjoy. Enjoy. You deserve the break. Those of you that are thinking about, going to the beach later, could be getting your body ready for a wedding or wedding dress, ladies. Eon of Lafayette can help you lose that stubborn body fat that is clinging to your body. These are cool lasers that kills unwanted fat cells. This is not weight loss. And, you know, there's a lot of weight loss plans and things out there that do work. 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It zaps it away. 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It's real easy. It's outpatient. You walk in, you walk out. It is not lipo. 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You decide how many sessions you want. 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
9: For years, we've been talking about both the positive and negative effects of being on social media. And I would say, by and large, for older adults, social media is net positive. Not all positive, but net positive. Helps them keep in touch with friends and stay social. But for younger people, social media use, especially heavy use, tends to be net negative. In fact, according to this year's World Happiness Report, youth who use social media more than 5 hours a day reported a lower level of well-being. And researchers who study this sort of thing found that many teens wish these platforms didn't even exist, and yet they can't seem to stop using them. Experts we talked to largely suggested two things. Ideally, along with your friend group, take some time offline. Also, try to recurate your algorithm, so it shows you posts that'll make you feel good. I'm Dr. Sanjay Gupta, helping you live a better life.
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10: Hot and muggy with partly sunny skies now on this Monday afternoon. Temperatures nearing 91 degrees. It feels like the triple digits out there. Scattered showers and thunderstorms return as well, with rain chances increasing to 50%. A couple of these storms can produce some stronger winds, a good amount of lightning and heavy rains. Those will fade away this evening. Temperatures tonight falling back into the mid-70s. From the Storm Team 10 Weather Center, I'm Chris Kozar.
0: It is partly sunny at 83.
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Acadiana's number one hit music station, 94.5 KSMB. How many hot dogs did Joey Chestnut eat exactly to win the 18th career title at the 2026 Nathan's Hot Dog Eating Contest? Ready? 66. And that's with the buns, too. Oh, man. My stomach. Just thinking about that. 94.5 KSMB on your radio. 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
0: 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Oh.

One hit music station, 94.5 KSMB, Bobby Nova said in the morning. See what you think about this song. Fairly new, came out in the last week or so. Marshmello, Kelsey Ballerini. It's called Another Drink, 94.5 KSMB, which if you partied over the weekend, probably the last thing you need.

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It is Kiki Garcia. Are you ready? Are you ready to go to Vegas to go see Charlie XCX? I've got your chance to win that trip for two coming up later on this hour on 94.5 KSMB.

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0: 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Bestie, I am excited for you already. This sounds so cool. So Charlie XCX has a new album coming out. It's called Music, Fashion, Film, and it comes out on June 24th. We've got a trip for two to go to Vegas to experience it live, and we're taking care of everything, okay? All you got to do is pick your bestie. And your best outfits, of course. 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

0: 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So how are we feeling after 4th of July weekend? Man, do you have all your 10 fingers and toes? I sure hope so. The fireworks were fireworking in my neighborhood, that is for sure. My poor dogs, they were a disaster on Saturday night. 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

0: Acadiana's number one hit music station, 84.5 KSMV. So yeah, my dogs were a mess. I went to sleep, I think, at like 5:30 yesterday, because I don't think we slept at all on Saturday night. And if we did, it was like for an hour at a time. The melatonin my husband bought for the dogs didn't really work so much. Yeah, it wasn't enough for all the fireworks. But yeah, we're feeling much, much better today. I am feeling so rested. I don't know if I even need coffee today. I know. Who am I? 94.5 KSMB.
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3: weather. Hot and muggy with partly sunny skies now on this Monday afternoon. Temperatures nearing 91 degrees. It feels like the triple digits out there. Scattered showers and thunderstorms return as well, with rain chances increasing to 50%. A couple of these storms can produce some stronger winds, a good amount of lightning and heavy rains. Those will fade away this evening. Temperatures tonight falling back into the mid-70s. From the Storm Team 10 Weather Center, I'm Chris Kozar.
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It is Kiki Garcia. I know. Back at it on a Monday, but it feels good for some reason. I don't know, because it's July. 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

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Does work even count in the summer months? I don't think so. 94.5 KSMB. Here's Alex Warren. How did

0: Acadiana's number one hit music station, 94.5 KSMB. So my husband and I, we bought new trees for our yard yesterday. Oh my goodness, you should have seen us trying to get them in the car. It was so funny. I mean, we did it, but man, trees are heavier than I think they are. I mean, obviously, like, a tree is heavy, but yeah, all that dirt in that big old pot, it's a lot. We did it, though. That's what I'm proud of. 94.5 KSMB.
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Wedged between not one, but two junkyards on the border between Lafayette and Scott. This is 94.5. I paint the town red. Bleed me dry like a goddamn vampire. 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

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It's new music. Madonna, she's back, baby. And Sabrina Carpenter, they did it at Coachella. And now they're doing it on your radio. 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

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It's funny because we got invited to about, I would say, three different 4th of July parties, but we didn't go to any of them because of our dogs. I know. I felt so bad. I could not leave them home alone on the 4th of July. No, not going to happen. 94.5 KSMB.

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I guess next year I'm going to have the 4th of July party. 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

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My daughter just went to the Don Toliver show in Phoenix. 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

0: Acadiana's number one hit music station, 94.5 KSMB. It is Kiki Garcia. So I was thinking about 4th of July. So it came and went. The next holiday of the summer we have to look forward to is Labor Day, but that's not the good one. That means summer's over. I know. Let's just enjoy July, okay? It barely started. Let's soak in every single day in July and live our best lives, okay? We got this. 94.5 KSMB. This is where the
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So it's official. Taylor Swift is married. I know. I didn't think it would happen either. Here's I Knew It, I Knew You on 94.5 KSMB.

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Taylor Swift. Wow. I wonder when we're going to start seeing the pictures. I haven't even seen them online yet. Have you? 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

I-10 and I-49 to St. Martin Parish, West Baton Rouge to Nicholson Drive in the heart of Tigertown. 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

0: KSMB, and yes, Charlie XCX, we got a flyaway for you to win. 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
1: JY, turn me up. Miami. 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

Acadiana's number one hit music station, 94.5 KSMB. That is Young Miami with Spend That. Oh, man. I had to play that song all weekend long. What's going on? It's Ty Ski hanging out with you, coming back from the weekend. And what a long weekend it was, right? Well, you know what? Now that we're back from the weekend, celebrating America's birthday, now we want to hook you up with a flyaway to go check out Charlie XCX.

0: Yes, in Vegas, and you could be there. 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
3: 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We have so much fun in rehearsals trying all different versions of songs, and then right now as we gear up to take this album live, we've already been making lots of tweaks, which is a lot of fun. And I think, I very much have the fans in mind when we're in rehearsals. I'm like, what will they feel extra hard? So it's all about crafting that experience.

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0: Acadiana's number one hit music station, 94.5 KSMB. And you are grinding at work right now. You got a lot of stuff going on. Don't worry, I'm going to get you through your afternoon and talking about, you know, America. But, you know, did you know that the Team USA and Belgium first played each other on July 13th in 1930? The 3-0 U.S. won that game. And it also happened to be the U.S. first ever World Cup match in history. It's just a little bit of, FYI for you. But America has a long history of changing the world for good. For the good. So, here are the five things that, you know, we invented that completely transformed how humanity lives. Now, there's the telephone, there's the airplane, there's the internet, the GPS, and artificial intelligence. Yes, that's what we invented to change the world. 94.5 KSMB.
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0: Filling you in on a little bit of traffic going on in and around Acadiana. Got a minor accident, 2400 block of Louisiana Avenue. Rescue squad needed out at 306 Eras Landry Road. A minor accident, 800 Mud Avenue and 3600 North University Avenue in Karen Crow. There is a traffic accident with no injuries. Be careful out there. Your next traffic update coming up in 30 minutes or less on Acadiana's number one hit music station, 94.5 KSMB.
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0: 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DJ Ty Ski hanging out with you. And if you're getting ready to take that road trip for the summer, I need to give you a tip. And what is that tip? Well, you know, you need to pick a destination considering 300 miles to be a comfortable daily range. Yeah, that's it. 300 miles. The more, it's far enough to make you feel like you've entered a new world, but still leaves plenty of time to stop and look at roadside attractions like, you know, that giant ball of string. Or if you're heading towards Florida, you got two Buc-ee's to look at on I-10. Yes, the one in Mississippi and the one in Florida. Oh, when are we going to get one here? I don't know. But if you're heading east, that's a choice for you. If you're heading west, you can go like to Houston, maybe a little bit further out of Houston. Austin is a little bit too far, but you can make it. You can definitely do it. So that's just a road trip tip I've got for you. 94.5 KSMB.
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0: 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Got the fire, the police, and the sheriff on location. Got a minor accident, 800 Mud Avenue. So be careful on those roads. And your next traffic update coming up in 30 minutes or less on Acadiana's number one hit music station, 94.5 KSMB.
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10: A Better Life with Dr. Sanjay Gupta.
11: Osteoporosis affects millions of people in the United States and around the world. It's a disease that basically causes someone's bones to become weak, brittle, and porous, which can increase their risk of fractures. Now, the good news here is there are things you can do other than, or in addition to, taking medications to prevent fractures before it's too late. One is to up your intake of calcium and vitamin D. You also want to eat more protein. One functional medicine dietitian told us that that helps build muscle, and if you're building muscle strength, then you are also building bone strength. You want to be mindful of your workouts. The best ways to build bone density, one therapist told us, are going to be resistance exercises like lifting weights, and also exercises that make your bones take a bit of an impact, such as jumping or even running, just loading the bones a little bit more. I'm Dr. Sanjay Gupta, helping you live a better life.
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8: Hot and muggy with partly sunny skies now on this Monday afternoon. Temperatures nearing 91 degrees. It feels like the triple digits out there. Scattered showers and thunderstorms return as well, with rain chances increasing to 50%. A couple of these storms can produce some stronger winds, a good amount of lightning and heavy rains. Those will fade away this evening. Temperatures tonight falling back into the mid-70s. From the Storm Team 10 Weather Center, I'm Chris Cozart.
9: It's mostly cloudy and 91.

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And who wants a new national keyword for your chance to win a flyaway to Las Vegas to see Charlie XCX? 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

0: Acadiana's number one hit music station, 94.5 KSMB. What is going on? It's DJ Ty Ski getting you through a Monday afternoon. Partly sunny outside, 90 degrees. But Downtown Lafayette team is moving to a new location after more than 30 years at the old City Hall. And you know what? They are selling office furniture, equipment, event supplies, vintage memorabilia, and other items to benefit Downtown Lafayette Unlimited. Now, the sale is going to take place on July 11th from 3 p.m. to 8 p.m., and it's going to be at 735 Jefferson Street. Now, there's going to be cash and cards that will be accepted, so if you're looking for some new office furniture, event supplies, equipment, I wonder what they have. I wonder if they have something up to where we can see a list or something, right? Well, check it out if you're looking for any of those items mentioned. Stick around. 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
0: Rescue squad still needed out there at 306 Eras Landry Road, 201 General or Green Hill Circle. Looks like there's a fire. Major accident, 3232 Ambassador Caffrey Parkway. And another major accident right up the road at 4313 Ambassador Caffrey Parkway. Be careful. Your next traffic update coming up in 30 minutes or less on Acadiana's number one hit music station, 94.5 KSMB.
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And if you're feeling down, you know what? I've got something for you that will just pick you up. I'm telling you. 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

0: Acadiana's number one hit music station, 94.5 KSMB. What's going on, DJ Tyski? Everybody was getting tipsy over the weekend. Yeah, I even had my little share too, but we'll talk about that another time. What we got to talk about is ice cream. It makes you happy because forget those expensive therapy sessions. For someone feeling down, a serving of ice cream can be a dose of happy, especially if the ice cream is chocolate and it's dished up with mood-enhancing ingredients such as coffee, almonds, or mint. Now, food researchers concluded that chocolate, coffee, strawberry, Rocky Road, and vanilla are the flavors most likely to lift a person who's feeling moody and low. Yeah, I think they left alcohol off of this one because soft serve margarita ice cream. I heard it's great. That would definitely make me happy. Who serves it? I gotta find out. 94.5 KSMB.
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0: Two major accidents to tell you about on Ambassador Caffrey. One at 3232 Ambassador Caffrey and 4313 Ambassador Caffrey. Be careful in that area. There is a traffic accident with injuries. 5900 Cameron Street. Stalled vehicle to look out for at 7100 Cameron Street. And 117 Angel Rock Lane in Broussard. There is a traffic accident. No injuries reported. Be careful. Your next traffic update coming up in 30 minutes or less on Acadiana's number one hit music station, 94.5 KSMB.
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7: A better life with Dr. Sanjay Gupta.
8: Osteoporosis affects millions of people in the United States and around the world. It's a disease that basically causes someone's bones to become weak, brittle, and porous, which can increase their risk of fractures. Now, the good news here is there are things you can do other than, or in addition to, taking medications to prevent fractures before it's too late. One is to up your intake of calcium and vitamin D. You also want to eat more protein. One functional medicine dietitian told us that that helps build muscle, and if you're building muscle strength, then you are also building bone strength. You want to be mindful of your workouts. The best ways to build bone density, one therapist told us, are going to be resistance exercises like lifting weights, and also exercises that make your bones take a bit of an impact, such as jumping or even running, just loading the bones a little bit more. I'm Dr. Sanjay Gupta, helping you live a better life.
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2: Hot and muggy with partly sunny skies now on this Monday afternoon. Temperatures nearing 91 degrees. It feels like the triple digits out there. Scattered showers and thunderstorms return as well, with rain chances increasing to 50%. A couple of these storms can produce some stronger winds, a good amount of lightning and heavy rains. Those will fade away this evening. Temperatures tonight falling back into the mid-70s. From the Storm Team 10 Weather Center, I'm Chris Cozart.

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Oh, yeah. Stick around. 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

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So, Coushatta Crossroads Festival is coming back once again this year at the Coushatta Casino Resort. It's going to be happening on July 11th, and they've got an awesome lineup.

0: I mean, they have the boss, Keith Frank and the Swallow Zydeco Band, Jamie Bergeron and the Kickin' Cajuns. You got Grammy Award-winning Louisiana legend Wayne Toups, Rusty Metoyer and the Zydeco Crush, Gino Delafosse and French Rock and Boogie's going to be there, so much more. And tomorrow morning, we've got a chance for you to win a pair of tickets to go to the Coachella Crossroads Festival this Saturday. 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
1: 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Traffic update.
0: Major accident, 3232 Ambassador Caffrey Parkway. Another major accident, 600 Settlers Trace Boulevard. Traffic accident with injuries at 5900 Cameron Street. Stall vehicle, 7100 Cameron Street. 2700 Rob Lee Drive, there is a traffic accident, a major one with rescue, so watch out in that area. Traffic accident, no injuries, 117 Bell Grove Boulevard, and there is hazard in the roadway at 100 Cadillac Street. Be careful out there. If you see traffic happening, shoot me a text, give me a call, 337-920-KSMB, that's 337-920-5762. 94.5 KSMB.
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11: Hot and muggy with partly sunny skies now on this Monday afternoon. Temperatures nearing 91 degrees. It feels like the triple digits out there. Scattered showers and thunderstorms return as well, with rain chances increasing to 50%. A couple of these storms can produce some stronger winds, a good amount of lightning and heavy rains. Those will fade away this evening. Temperatures tonight falling back into the mid-70s. From the Storm Team 10 Weather Center, I'm Chris Cozart.
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It is the 5 o'clock blast off, brought to you by the Courtesy Automotive Group in Bro Bridge. And why you should visit the five best beaches in Louisiana this summer, I'll tell you. 3 minutes away,

Automotive Group Ian Brobridge and GRL singer Lauren Bennett. She passed away at the age of 37. Now, she was on party rock anthem LMFAO's hit. So, yes, our thoughts and prayers are with her, fans, family, and everybody. But let's go ahead and play that song one time on

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0: Acadiana's number one hit music station, 94.5 KSMB. New music right there from Chris Brown is obvious. What's going on? I'm DJ Tyski. Now, what's the most romantic thing you can do with food? Well, for the men, the most romantic thing a woman can do is hand feed him grapes one at a time. Yes, eat some grapes. Oh, yeah. And women, they feel there's nothing more romantic than when a man cooks a low-cal meal because she's watching her weight. Now, is that true, yes or no? Because I know a lot of ladies that won't turn down a gravy, especially if it's good, right? Is there such thing as a low-cal gravy? I'm going to have to look that up and see. If not, maybe I got to invent it for myself. Remember when they had low-carb boudin? 94.5 KSMB.
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11: For decades, the prevailing wisdom for someone who's had a heart attack has been to put them on beta blockers for the rest of their life. But new research suggests that might not be necessary, and that the benefits of these medications probably taper off after a year or two. On the whole, and for the average person, beta blockers are very safe and very effective. But, as with any medication, they can come with a cost. A financial one, and also potential side effects. We're talking about things like fatigue, dizziness, dry mouth, dry eyes. I want to be clear when I say that you absolutely should talk to your doctor before starting or stopping any medication. Point is, if you're years out from a heart attack and you're in otherwise good health, you might want to ask your doctor about discontinuing beta blockers. You want to, of course, keep up a healthy lifestyle,

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